0: deja tu mensaje o voice note.
1: 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Let's go. Atomic batteries to power. Turbines to speed.
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5: And feeling like P. Diddy.
6: Hey, what up, girl?
5: Grab my glasses, I'm out the door. I'm gonna hit this city.
6: Let's
5: before
6: go.
5: I leave, brush my teeth with a bottle of Jack. 'Cause when I leave for the night, I ain't coming.

Top 40 Sure Shot, Kisses on the Wind, and of course the follow-up to the smash Buffalo Stance, which hit number one on the dance charts. This is Rick Dees. Let's start counting them down. Stevie Nicks at number 40, Room's on Fire.

Oh! Oh! She gave it a good shot. That's number 40 and Room's on Fire. This is number 39, Tom Petty on the Weekly Top 40. Well, I-

I won't back down. That's Tom Petty, along with the Heartbreakers. Down 7 is number 39 on the weekly Top 40 this weekend. Tom actually recorded a song with the Bangles, and it never made it to his new album. It's a good song. I heard the song, but he wasn't satisfied with his vocals, so that's why we haven't heard it. And it probably won't ever come out. Tough break for all of us, for Tom Petty and the Bangles. Well, the anatomy of a hit. What happens to make a song a hit? We'll talk about that coming up. And also, stay here. I want you to win this trip for two to see Tommy, The Who, Elton John, Phil Collins. The list goes up. Billy Idol screaming live. Stay here.

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These are the greatest hits of the summer of 89. 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You got to have it on Hit Radio 99.5 WLOL. You know, it was this day in 1970, 19 years ago, that Davy Jones quit the Monkees. And it was on this exact day, 10 years ago, in 1979, that someone noticed.

Fans are hard to find. Jodie Watley, with her 6 MTV Award nominations and her 6-spot jump up to number 30 on the countdown this weekend. This is Rick Dees with Nothing But Hits. And what is Sweet Sensations' advice for success in music? Well, they say you got to work hard, be patient, and stay away from drugs. That's what they say, and then they do a song called Hooked on You. All right, number 29.

0: the world to know. I'm Hooked on You. Sweet Sensation goes up 5 to number 29 on the countdown this weekend. If any producers are listening to the countdown right now, Margie Fernandez asked me to tell you that she would love to act in horror films. She has studied acting and said she would love nothing better than having her head severed. Some people just amaze me, but I passed it along anyway. The suspense of the top five films, right here. This weekend in film, Indiana Jones. And by the way, happy birthday last week to Harrison Ford at age 47. He's got a big hit on his hands. At number five, $160 million for Indiana Jones and The Last Crusade. Ghostbusters 2 does well. Annie Potts and Rick Moranis are in this one. A lot of money at the box office. The number three film, Rick Moranis is in the number three film with Honey, I Shrunk the Kids. He's got two in the top five. Number two, Batman, The Caped Crusader has been dethroned by the number one release this weekend from Warner Brothers. Who is this guy?
1: I'm surprised you haven't heard about me. You know, I got a bad reputation. I mean, sometimes I just go nuts like now.
0: Mel Gibson and Lethal Weapon 2 making a ton of money. Have fun this weekend.
2: Howard Jones has arrived on the set. He's coming up next. Stand by.
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Here's number 21, and the girl who will absolutely not leave home for her world tour next month without a supply of Grandma's special pasta and sauce. Debbie Gibson's got to have it from Grandma. Here she is with No More.

Debbie Gibson goes up five more, number 21 on the weekly top 40. And No More Rhyme. Another lady who knows her way around a love song right here, number 20. Natalie Cole and Miss You Like Crazy.

raven-haired Natalie Cole. And who wrote this? The raven-haired Natalie Cole. Would you give me a break? Miss you like crazy. Down 9 is number 20 right here on the weekly top 40. Rick Dees and nonstop hits. Karen White, number 19.

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1: Oh.
0: Our secret rendezvous. It's Karen White.
1: Can we not talk about sex so much?
0: Oh, okay. Rigney's Karen jumping up five more this week. Number 19 on the weekly top 40. She's in Miami this weekend performing in the Budweiser Superfest. Patti LaBelle's there, New Edition. And they have thousands gathered around checking out the act. The Weird Letter of the Week. And I'm talking about Super Strange coming up next. Also some
2: D's Sleaze.
0: Hand me that out of the trash can, boss.
3: Yes, sir.
0: Oh, my gosh. Who has been sending fax messages that are sleazy to sexy Heather Locklear? Listen to this. Heather has been getting some pretty nasty notes on her fax machine set up in her house for business. Somebody got the number, and they're faxing odd body parts to Heather. You know what I'm talking about? Finally, you can lick Madonna for 75 cents. That's how much a Madonna stamp costs on the island of Grenada. The island has a lot of celebrity stamps, and Madonna has one. She costs 75 cents. This is the only stamp that licks you back, by the way.
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What goes around comes around. What you don't know. Exposé, three little skin lovelies from Miami. They're down two to number 10 on the countdown. Bon Jovi says, why stop now? Let's keep up the hits. The weekly top 40 and number 9.

0: Bon Jovi, Lay Your Hands on Me. They're up one more this week on their climb to number 9. Will Cher be in Dallas on Wednesday for their concert? Our D's sleaze spies say yes. She'll check out Richie Sambora, and then she's going to get on a plane and come back here. Cher will be co-hosting the weekly Top 40 right here next week.
1: All right, I'm ready.
0: Yes, yes.
2: Thank you. Thank you.
0: Yes. This is number 8, Dino.